point, Tabor. It's not bullshit. 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I'm not just talking about one person. I'm talking about everybody. I'm talking

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1: 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Bill Kotick on drums. The Beatle composition, And I Love Her.

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0: leading lady looking. 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Have no dear, my fear. Paul Rainier is Veer. 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Have no dear, my fear. 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
2: Like I said, KQNM, you talking about Gifted Gab, Latif the True Speaker, Chief XL, DJ Shadow, and of course, yours truly, Lyrics Born. We gonna end it off like this. You know, they asked us to come down here and be on the legendary Radio 1 and put it down. So we said, yes, we will do this. They said, well, okay, y'all gotta do only old stuff. And I said, okay. We all were like, yes, we will do this. But then the more I thought about it, I was like, no, we won't do this. So they said, no, but you must do this. And I said, all right, then I checked.

of ocean is real, as it has been for centuries. And until we reckon with this fact, we can forget about ever taming or protecting this frontier. Let me try that sentence again. Let me try the whole thing again. The outlaw ocean... The ocean is outlaw not because it is inherently good or bad.

military organization it is. There is little relation to that stone of any of my predecessors, or indeed by the fighting men of World War II or Korea. Until the latest of our world conflicts, the United States had no marketing experience. American makers of plowshares.

0: 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I have several questions. What is the highest technique you hope to achieve?
1: To be ready for whatever.

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He lived in a house on 65, next to the bed you can see in the sky, right

0: 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Come closer. Witness something you've never seen before. 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It's showtime.
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